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Medic 2, you're responding to a 28-year-old female, conscious, breathing, having breathing problems, and an anxiety attack. She says her whole body is tingling, she's having trouble breathing, chronic high blood pressure and fluid in her lungs from a previous hospital visit.

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0: June 5, Medic 5, here responding to an age unknown, gender unknown, conscious and breathing. They're going to be in the elevator, level 3. There's hand movement and eyes fluttering. The RP is currently trying to get the elevator open, says it's going to be under 25 years old. Eyes are open, hands are having spasms.
1: Dispatch Engine 5, can you ask the RP which building the elevator they're in?
0: Stand by.

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1: Yeah.
0: And the RP thinks she smells like alcohol.
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1: 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When you see between floors, are they in the elevator? Because you don't see anybody in the stairway.
0: Affirmative, they're still in the elevator. RP is the elevator doors open.

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0: around 81-year-old male, conscious and breathing. They did state he's on hospice, but he's completely alert. He has some hemorrhoid issues and trouble getting warm. History of pneumonia. Also on blood thinners.
1: One, 2, 6, clear.

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MIS2, you'll be responding to a 76-year-old female, conscious, breathing, complaining of being sick. It says she's lightheaded, sick to her stomach, and her legs are numb. She has COPD and congestive heart failure. The patient is requesting that medics call when they're on scene.

0: County 126.
1: Okay, go ahead.
0: You saw South Brazos clear, Stewart, in service.
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0: Clear the scene. Patient said that she would contact her brother.
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0: 766 is on scene. We have two motor vehicles. One is in University Drive, westbound. One is on Forest Drive. Looks like everybody's out of the vehicles. Airbags are deployed. 766 is making contact.
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0: Yeah, 26 on scene. We're going to have two outside lanes westbound shut down University of Forest. 26 has command.

0: 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We have two total patients.
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1: 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I'll let you know in just a second.
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0: 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She's got COPD, she's obese, and has history of heart failure and history of epilepsy. Baseline is in the call notes.
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She was just bit by a dog. The dog is put up in the neighboring unit. She's bleeding from her upper leg. Being is controlled at this time.

0: 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His weight is 320 pounds.
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RP's husband fell. He's still on the floor. No injuries.

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0: 7-3-2, caller. Do you have us on the investigation at 402 Helen Lane?
1: I just have 722. You were dispatched to an OB emergency that was under accidentally. There's no call for you.
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1: I'm sure you're aware because PD's all over there as well, but they updated their address on their side for calls as 2913 Meadowbrook Court, just so you're clear.
0: We believe we've identified the incident.

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Respiratory difficulties, Manuel Drive, and Texas Avenue South, Channel 2.

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one person all smoking, or 16 more culture. 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

Medic 1, you'll be responding to a first party 74-year-old female, conscious breathing. She's complaining of abnormal breathing, head pain, and shooting pain. She's on monitors. Her blood pressure is high. She will unlock the door for you. The patient has also stated that she's experiencing shortness of breath.

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Officer one, you're responding with medic one that's out on scene to a 74-year-old female conscious breathing, a sick call. They were complaining of head pain and shooting pain, requesting that you go code one from the station.

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0: size 2, you're going to be responding to a 51-year-old female, conscious, breathing, complaining of bad pain in her leg. It's going to be all over her leg. She woke up with it. RP called in, was on the phone with the patient, so he was not there with the patient.
1: Okay.

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0: 3, you're responding to a fire alarm. It's going to be in the first hallway. They received the first fire alarm over 2 hours ago. We have not been notified until now.
1: That's clear, so there's nothing going wrong, really. We're trying to make contact.

0: this message is going to be on scene of a large single-story nursing home structure that we're showing out of investigation.
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0: Medic, is this engine 3? Medic 3, it'll be door 2. Dispatch, this is engine 3. It's going to be alarm malfunction. You can take us off of that call and put us on the medical call here at Carrie Jim.
1: So, false alarm, backing medic, asking.

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0: Cleared scene for the fire alarm call, but we've just received another fire alarm from the same zone at that location.
1: That's clear. I was trying to reset it. It didn't work, and I guess it's got a delayed thing. Anyway, there's no problem here. They're going to have maintenance work on it. We don't need to check it out again.

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Medic 2, you're going to be responding to a 95-year-old male, conscious, breathing, fell from ground level, thinks he's injured his right knee, he's about 180 pounds.

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0: 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We got a 3-digit room number, but these room numbers are 4 digits.
1: Not, but I will try to get them back on the line.

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They said that one of the memory care patients pulled the fire alarm.

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0: We're here at 2018 in Shiloh. Can you just put us on a call for a washdown? There's a lot of gravel on the road right here. This intersection causing traffic problems.
1: 2018 and repeat the location.
0: 2018 in Shiloh.
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0: 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Hey, we're going to Texcom, but we're right here. Do you want us to help you with anything, or you got this?
1: Man, if y'all want to, you might use more than our tank of water on all this.
0: That's received. We got 2 inches. We're going to pull up and block the right lane on the other side of Shiloh, and then a little bit further down, and then we have the 3 engines.
1: That sounds good.
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0: Hey, Green, when you turn that corner, if you'll just pull in front of the engine, too, drop a little bit ahead, and we'll start spraying the stuff down.
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0: 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Do you need anything inside?
1: 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We're over here in room 214.
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One 122 is out.

0: Defense 122 and 763 responding to a 44-year-old female unconscious and breathing. Patient's advising that she is dizzy and cannot walk. And for your information, this is going to be a address that houses MHMR residents. And there's about four or five residents here at this address.
1: 1-2-0-3, thank you for the additional.

0: Hotel 2. You have traffic for me?
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0: Copy. You still out on 2818?
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1: Yeah, we see it now. We're going to head that way.
0: Appreciate it. Thank you.

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0: 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We're clearing that last call, Scott and White. We can take that on Foxfire.
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you're en route to a fall call of a 70-year-old female, conscious and breathing. She fell at the grocery entrance side. At the end of the call, RP, let us know that the patient has low blood pressure issues and a history of fainting.

1, still alarm smoke investigation, East 28th and Baker Avenue, Box 107, Engine 1, and smoke investigation, East 28th and Baker Avenue, Box 107, respond on Brian Fire Channel 2, Brian, Fire Channel 2.

0: Antoine. Do we have a control burn in the area?
1: Yes, sir. This is going to be within the city limits. I'm on the phone with caller now, trying to get more information. Stand by.

0: one caller didn't have much information, said that the smoke smelled like it was coming from downtown. It doesn't look like we have any control burns in the area, anything west of downtown either.
1: We know of a burn where they're doing construction in the area. We'll go put eyes on that. I think that's what we're selling. I'm not sure if that's a city project or what, but we'll check it out.
0: Okay, thank you, Engine 1. Wind is going to be 4 miles an hour northwest.

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1: L1.
0: We were unable to locate anything in that area. We're going to go north on 21. See if we can find something.
1: That's clear, sir.

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1: Messenger 1.
0: We're able to locate the known land clearing off of Saunders. Don't know if this still falls within city limits, but we do see some burn piles being burned.
1: Poppy, do you have like a cross? I know Saunders and...
2: 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We can show us clear this call. 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
1: Ten four, we'll push this over to the fire marshal's office and let them take it from here.
0: Ten four.

0: 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Will you go ahead and have the on-call Fire Marshal Committee call, please?
1: Copy.

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0: 3, do you have traffic? Are y'all en route?
1: We are, just having issues with the MDT.
0: No worries, sir. Y'all en route to the smell of gas. Wind's going to be 1 mile per hour, north-northwest. Can be smelled from RP's backyard. 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

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Engine 2, said call 3625 Wilburn Road, apartment 908 between Montauk Court and Old College Road, box 315. Respond on Brown Fire Channel 2, Brian. 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

0: you're en route to a sick call of a 47-year-old female conscious of breathing. Chief complaint, throwing up. I have your answer in regards to why you were dispatched out and not a medic originally. It looks like NIH2 was not available at the time of dispatch.
1: That's it.

0: 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Is that what you're seeing as well?
1: They were copy that, Medic 2. They were available quickly there after dispatching. Engine 2 out. They are in quarters available now.

0: 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We'll be traveling code 1. 0 miles.
1: Medic 2, just confirming, you said code 1?
2: That's affirmative. Code 1, I think that was 8 miles ago.
1: Copy.

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0: Copy.

0: saying that a 3-year and also a COPD patient, 61-year-old male, conscious, breathing, chief complaint, shortness of breath. 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

So you're Robert, yes, we... Like, our beacon smell and hear the gas. We 2 miles an hour, west-northwest.

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0: You show Atmos has arrived. We've shut it off. It seems like it's going to be on the residential side. You will need to mark this address as having no gas. It's been shut off.
1: Copy. No gas. Shut off. 4204. Culpepper.

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0: Okay, there's none on our MTG. Can you show us responding?
1: Happened, but it is 41 Southwest Parkway, unit 806 for a fall. 65-year-old male. Unknown how he fell or what caused the fall. He's not responding normally.
0: Six is clear. 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
1: College is 763. 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Are we still going to Brownway?
0: And you're going to 4025 Brownway Drive for a sit call. Charlie Kennedy is 86-year-old female, conscious breathing. Mom is pale and seems to be very confused.
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0: Just following up, find out what you guys got.
1: This is burning pallets behind the address in a 55 gallon metal drum.

Therefore, if you want to give L1 a minute to collect his thoughts, he can call us in the office or here on the radio if he wants us to respond out there, if he thinks it's appropriate. If he is happy with their response and compliance, then well, that's good, too. We'll just note the location.

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0: 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Respond on County Fire 2, County Fire 2.
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2: 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We'll be leaving the scene with 684.
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1: Yes, ma'am, please.
3: Copy.
4: I think their mother is having a stroke. Symptoms started within about 2 hours ago. The diagnostic tool determined clear evidence of stroke. And they're also saying that the house is not going to be visible from the road, but that there is a catabar that's open.
5: Engine 321 is responding.
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0: all units en route to Bird Pond, be advised. They said if you're coming from Bird Pond, it's going to be on the right-hand side. There's an RF on a black gate with an arch. Come down the long driveway to a maroon Ford and a gray Nissan in the drive.
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0: Route 22, 301, watch the height on that arch in the gate when you come in.
3: 322, that's received.

1, maintain priority 1 for a delta level heat emergency. You're going to be responding to a 16-year-old male who is conscious and breathing. Caller says that he's experiencing heat-related problems, and they have ice packs in his armpits, and they're moving him inside. He's having trouble responding to them.

0: Do you want to put your arms right up?
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dispatch medic to medical emergency heat exposure Northgate loft at 702 gate. 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

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Conscious of breathing. Has heat exhaustion. He is throwing up and having diarrhea.

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0: That's clear. 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

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Respond on Brian, fire channel 2, Brian, fire channel 2.

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Medic 3, you're rolling an 81-year-old female. She is conscious and breathing. She's got high blood pressure, 200 over 110, with anxiety and a little shortness of breath as well.

medical emergency, engine 5, medic 5, difficulty breathing, Walmart at Harvey Mitchell, 643 Harvey Mitchell Parkway, cross of West Villa Marie Road and West Bronze, box 317, engine 5, medic 5, on difficulty breathing at Walmart, 643 North Harvey Mitchell Parkway, cross of West Villa Marie Road and West Bronze Lane, box 317, respond on Brian Fire 2, Brian Fire 2.

0: 5 and Medic 5, you're going to be rolling on a 34-year-old female. She is conscious and breathing, but having some issues. Say she's possibly overheating. She could be near the garden center in a pink top. It's going to be a black female. Medic 5, the patient stated that you just passed her.
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2: 322.
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0: She's going to be on the Villa Maria side of Walmart. Into 5, Medic 5. It sounds like she's more on the grocery side. She said it's the side closest to Villa Maria.
2: Dispatch, is she outside?
0: Yeah, she is outside. I'm going to see if I can get her to wave you down.

0: engine 5, medic 5. It sounds like she may be more on the side of the store, kind of behind the club car wash. Down, but she is trying to wave. She's a black female in a pink top.
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Respond on Brian Fire 2, Brian Fire 2.

Engine 2, you're going to be responding to a residential gas line that was hit while digging. Looks to be outside. Smelled the gas and heard it as well. No one is sick or injured. Atmos has not been notified yet. Your wind is going to be 6 miles an hour east-northeast.

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0: We're done with this call. We can come over there for y'all if y'all want us to.
1: 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We're going to be here for a while.
0: We'll come over there.
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0: Engine 2 is still on that gas leak. Will you put us on that call? Or send us the address and we'll be headed over there for them.
1: Yeah, should be coming to you.

0: 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County, East Shaw, South Pratt, clear. 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

And 3, you're about an obvious death of a female that is in a chair. She may be deceased, foaming from the mouth, not moving at all. Is blue and stiff. We have PD en route.

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Medical Emergency, District 2, Biomedic 4, difficulty breathing, 6549 Agave Court, Cross of Roach, Box 2520, District 2, Biomedic 4, have difficulty breathing, 6549 Agave Court, Cross of Roach, Box 2520, respond on Brian Fire 2. Excuse me, County, Channel 2, County 2.

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0: Medic 4, my apologies. I did not key up on the right channels whenever I was toning you guys out, so you did not get any voice. Just want to confirm you're en route.

units en route to Agave Court, responding to a 13-year-old male. He's conscious and breathing. He's sweating profusely. Has asthma. Says he was running away from somebody. We do have deputies en route that way, possibly going to be in relation to Everyday Life Boys Ranch. He's going to be one of the kids there.

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company take off, an 86-year-old female, not conscious, but breathing. 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

4, you're en route to a fall call of a 19-year-old male conscious and breathing. He needs to be lifted and put into the car to be transported to the doctor's office. It's going to be a two-story building. Mom can't get him into the car. 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
2: Yeah.
1: Are you still on the line with them, or are they in the area? We're not seeing.
2: Connected. I don't know if they're still in the area. You're right across from where he was gritting.
1: Yes, ma'am. I see them now. There are some lines contacting each other. I'll notify utilities.
2: Okay, sir. 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
0: Yes, ma'am, that's correct.
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1: 71.
0: Do we have an apartment number for this call?
1: B as in boy.
0: Received, but this apartment complex has about 43 buildings, which are labeled A through D.

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1: Gosh, that's a funny, we found it.

medical emergency, MIH2 poisoning, just myself sick. 3113 East Alley, 21, room 141, West Carrabba and North Carl Rutter, West Furnace, Box 504, MIH2 poisoning. Motel 6, 3113 East Alley, 21, room 141, South Carrabba Street, North Carl Rutter, West Furnace, Box 504, Short and Brown Fire, 2 Brown Fire, 2

0: MIH2. 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
1: What's the 323 route?
2: Responding.
1: 321 route. Units en route. It's going to be two vehicles, one little truck in the ditch and a blue car still on the roadway. I know one passenger had to exit out of the truck windshield. We do have at least two patients that had on collisions. I think some patients are starting to exit out of the blue vehicle as well. One person might be trapped behind a wheel, for sure.
2: That is clear.
1: That's 301, 302 en route.
0: Dispatch, back 3.
3: I just want to confirm that there is a patient that is trapped in the vehicle.
1: There's one patient that's caught on the steering wheel and they're not able to get out.
3: Medic 3, to Chief.
0: 301, go ahead.
3: 301, just want to confirm that y'all have extrication tools.
0: We sure do. I got two engines, both going, have tools on them.
3: That's clear.
0: Dispatch 301, if we've got the potential for multiple patients, let's go ahead and get a second medic started.
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0: Engine 321 is going to be on location. I got two vehicles involved, heavy to moderate damage, one vehicle blocking the roadway, one vehicle in the ditch.
1: That's clear, 321 on scene, one vehicle blocking the roadway, one in the ditch.

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You are an often unconscious person of a 68-year-old male, not conscious, but breathing. Looks like he passed out. Nurse and doctor are with the patient.

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1: Make a right into the intersection. 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
0: You're going to have three patients. I got a 23-year-old male, a 3-year-old female, 2-year-old male. All are conscious and alert with minor lacerations. Are you okay with loading those three?
1: Look at them when we get there.
0: That's clear. Dispatch, go ahead and start me a third ambulance. We'll cancel them if we don't need them.
2: That's clear. Sending a third ambulance.

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It's at 2501 East of Maria Road between East 29th Street and Joseph Drive, Box 206. Two, fire alarm, Crestview Terrace Apartment. Between East 29th Street and Joseph Drive, Box 206, respond on Brian Fire Channel 2, Brian Fire Channel 2.

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0: You made contact with the affiliate?
1: Negative. The dispatcher's still on the phone with the caller on the Windsor call. I will work on that. Give me a second. Two responding to a 65-year-old female, cautious of breathing, fever of 104.3, does have cancer, not responding or breathing normally.

you're en route to a fire alarm at the Crestview Care's apartment. Alarm company calling in, zone 66, Churl fire alarm. Hold of a key holder now.

0: is truck to still alarm smell of gas, 8000 Atlas Pear Drive, apartment 5308, across from HSC Parkway, box 324, engine 2, truck 2, still alarm smell of gas, 8000 Atlas Pear Drive, apartment 5308, across from HSC Parkway, box 324, respond on Brian Fire Channel 2, Brian Fire Channel 2.
1: You're saying that engine 2 is going to the gas tank as well?
0: Engine 2, I'm saying truck 2.
1: Okay, you voiced engine 2, but we're going to continue on our call.
2: Engine 2, I spoke to Mike. He's not currently on scene, but he's going to call over to that property. He said maintenance or somebody should be on scene to meet you guys.
1: Truck 2's an app.

0: 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I didn't just check see what's going on. It's right here with us. We'll just walk over there. They don't need to come over here right now.
1: 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Truck 2, cancel.
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1: This is Medic 3.
2: Medic 3,
1: RMDT messed up. We did end up transporting from that wreck off of 1179. Total transport mileage was 10 miles. We're here at St. Joe's with my transport complete.
0: The fire hydrant, patient is in a white female, white pink top, gray pants, laying on the ground by the fire hydrant, no water, subject is homeless.

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Sounds like he thinks that it's carbon monoxide poisoning. 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

0: 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Dispatch 320 has been released by command. You can show me back in service.
1: Okay, 327. 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

0: 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They apparently went to the leasing office. They're en route back to you.
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0: We are leaving the hospital. Are you still on scene?
1: We are.
0: Proceed heading that way.
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dispatched into one medic one EMS, two medical emergency unconscious person, 1206 North Parker Avenue between West 15th Street and West 14th Street, Box 11, 110, Engine 1, Medic 1, EMS 2, unconscious person, 1206 North Parker Avenue between West 15th Street and West 14th Street, Box 110. Respond on Brian, fire channel 3, Brian, fire channel 3.

EMS 2 engine 1, you're en route to a unconscious person, 50-year-old male, not conscious but breathing, possibly having a heat stroke. There's water and a fan on him. He's delirious, heavy breathing.

0: en route to a minor accident. Motor vehicle accident of a blue Mazda versus GMC pickup. Looks like there's going to be debris in the roadway.
1: Ninja 1, this is Truck 1. You want to take that call?
2: No, thank you, Truck 1. We appreciate it.

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